0: 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She will wear her boots for hiking. She will wear her boots for hiking. อะไรหายไปลูก number 4 Again please.
1: Boots,
0: not boot. Are you ready for number 5?
1: Yes.
0: Okay. Next, she will also take photos with her new camera. She will also take photos with her new camera. What is the missing word? Camera. Okay. ต่อไป number 6อันนี้ยาก listen carefully she will eat some snacks she will eat some snacks she will eat some snacks what is the missing word for number 6 snacks And number 7เดี๋ยวคุณครูจะอ่านทีเดียวนะเดี๋ยวมาดูข้อ6ใหม่ She will eat some snacks and some canned food She will eat some snacks and some canned food number 7อะไรหายไป What is the missing word for number 7 canned food นะฮะOkay, for number 8, are you ready for number 8?
1: Yes.
0: Okay. She will drink some soft drink. She will drink some soft drink. Number 8. She will drink some soft drink. What is the missing word for number 8? อะไรหายไปลูกในข้อ 8?
1: Soft drink.
0: Very good.All right, next, number 8. I'm sorry, number 9. Are you ready for number 9? Okay. For number 9, she will use a torch to see at night. She will use a torch to see at night. She will use a torch to see at night. What is it? A torch. Very good.And then for number 10, can you guess what is it? What is it?
1: First aid kit.
0: Okay, for number 10, if she is sick, she will use her first aid kit. If she is sick, she will use her first aid kit. นะครับก็คืออะไรลูกอะไรหายไปนะข้อ10 First aid kit นะครับเอาล่ะเดี๋ยวเรามาอ่านเดี๋ยวครูจะอ่านให้ฟังแล้วให้นักเรียนอ่านตามนะครับโอเค Have you finished
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0: 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She will put a sleeping bag inside the tent. She will put all clothes in a backpack. She will wear her boots for hiking. She will also take photos with her new camera. And